say, come up here and take up my hand. When I let you go, you cry, oh yeah, he's a 60-minute man. You give me 15 minutes of kissing, and then you holler, please don't stop.

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I was born and raised away from

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I was stranded in the jungle, afraid and alone, trying to figure a way to get a message back home. But how was I to know that the wreckage of my plane had been fixed by my partner who had my gal in lover's lane? Meanwhile, back in the States...

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When I woke up, my head had started to clear, and I had a strange feeling that I was in a cooking gear. I smelled something cooking, and I looked to see, and that's when I found out that they were cooking me. Meanwhile, back in the States...

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Frantic with worry and wondering what my baby would say. So I jumped in the ocean and I started to swim. But my chances of survival were getting mighty slim. So I thumbed down a whale who was heading my way. And I reached the States in a half a day. When I got to Lover's Lane, I was almost dead. But I saw what was going on and here's what I said.

It's way past midnight and I know you're overdue. But I feel kind of funny inside because I know I'm still truthfully deep down in my heart in love with you. I know some of these things you're doing is just for spite. But if you just answer the phone, tell me that you love me one more time, everything would be alright. Darling, as I look at the clock on the wall, time is drifting so fast and so swiftly away. I wanna say,

If our affair is gonna fold, you better stop. You better stop rehearsing. You're acting obviously bold. You better stop. You better stop. The pace is more than I can take. You better stop. You better stop rehearsing. Apply the pressure to the brake. You better